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1: So I think there's an enormous market for those, for people going in, or developing products in that downstream sector, applying the space data and the space knowledge into supporting what we might think of as more conventional business. 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
1: A band that are very much right at the heart of the Oxford music scene are the truly fantastic Cockroaches. They've very quickly built up a really strong reputation, not just for their brilliant studio recordings, but their incredible live gigs. And they are proving to be a very, very popular band across the county. It's an absolute pleasure to welcome from the band Cockroaches, Jamie, onto Melting Pot. 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
1: 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But that's partly as well why, there's a lot of old friends coming up that stay in the weekend. So we're even doing a wind down session on the Sunday afternoon as well. So there'll be time to have a smile about it then.
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7: The Health Secretary Yvette Cooper has apologised to grieving families following the release of the Thirlwall inquiry. It looked into Lucy Letby's convictions and the failure of hospital staff.
8: On behalf of the government and the health service, I am profoundly sorry for the failures set out so clearly in this report. For the harm, distress and unthinkable loss for their families, and for the failures to keep their babies safe.
7: Searches continue for a non-verbal autistic three-year-old boy who's gone missing after a visit to a playground in Suffolk. Police say the boy called Noah was last seen at 3 p.m. on Tuesday when he became separated from a relative in Brantham near Manningtree. UK inflation set to have accelerated further last month as higher fuel costs linked to the conflict in the Middle East and more expensive electronics pushed up the cost of living. In the League Cup, there were wins last night for Peterborough United, Fulham, Arsenal, Liverpool and Brentford. This evening, eight more teams are looking to secure their place in the fourth round. That's the latest from Radio News Hub. I'm Jules Eastbridge.
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10: Some babies could have been saved from dying at the hands of Lucy Letby if safeguarding action had been taken earlier. The Thirlwall inquiry was launched in 2023 in the wake of the former nurse's multiple convictions for murder and attempted murder of infants at the Countess of Chester Hospital. Letby's barrister Mark MacDonald has given his reaction.
11: So we've now got nearly 30 experts from across the world that show not only that Lucy Letby was innocent, but no crime was committed, which means everything in this inquiry is tainted by the fact that they've worked on the wrong premise.
10: Britain's investment in defence shows it's serious about security and is an example of how NATO is becoming more European. That's according to head of the alliance, Mark Rutter. He's due to meet with Prime Minister Andy Burnham face-to-face for the first time later today. Residents of an Oxfordshire village will later learn the results of a symbolic independence referendum, which was called amid opposition to government plans to house more than 1,000 asylum seekers nearby. People in Piddington were invited to vote on whether to secede from the UK and become an independent state, after the government announced plans to house over 1,200 male asylum seekers at a former military base. And people in Oxford have been advised to have their say on updated plans to build 240 new homes on council-owned land near to Redbridge Park and Ride. The development will provide a mix of one-bedroom flats through to five-bedroom houses, hoping to meet a range of housing needs across the city. Next week, Ox Place is holding a public exhibition on the plans at St Luke's Church on Canning Crescent. That's the latest from Get Radio News. I'm Jules Eatbridge.

Gotcha, and welcome to a hump day and a Wednesday morning, and happy birthday, Mum. It is the 16th of September. Yes. Right, we've got the Gap and Go playlist on a chilly start to a September morning with some brilliant tunes to get you up and going from Alex Party and Nomad, Andy C as well coming up, and loads more besides. We'll kick off with brilliant DOD and Careful.

That is DOD and Careful on Get Radio. It's your Get Up and Go playlist where we just play you the massive Get Up and Go anthems. We've got some Love Inc. and some Alex Party for you after this from Harold Faltermeyer.

Oh, yeah, you're all superstars. Of course you are. Love Inc. on Get Radio Breakfast. You'll Get Up and Go playlist on this Wednesday morning with another and Nomad to come after this from Alex Party. Shall we have one? Go on then.

Another and talk to you on Get Radio Breakfast. It is your Get Up and Go playlist on this Wednesday morning. Got some Andy C to come and some Soul to Soul after this from Nomad. I wanna give you devotion.

Soul to Soul, sounding brilliant. It's your Wednesday morning Get Up and Go playlist. Just half an hour of just Get Up and Go anthems for you every weekday morning from 6 a.m. Let's get one more in. We've got the news headlines on the way for you after this from Eliza Rose and the baddest of them all.

0: Oh, what a cheer. The baddest of them all from Eliza Rose on Get Radio Breakfast. Nice to hear that again. Right, on the way this morning, we'll do a Get the Lyric about 10 to 8 this morning. Well, fact of the day, around 20 past 7. Of course, your good news stories happen just after 7. So any good news stories that you might have, 07537 149 333. We'd love to hear from you. What's putting a smile on your face? Maybe it's just the fact that it's just the midway point of the week. Who knows? We'll also have a look at some sport, weather and showbiz. Play some Sienna Spyro. After the latest news headlines now.
1: Some babies could have been saved from dying at the hands of Lucy Letby if safeguarding action had been taken earlier. That's according to the Thirlwall inquiry. Residents of Piddington will find out shortly the result of a symbolic independence referendum, which was called amid opposition to government plans to house more than 1,000 asylum seekers nearby. And people in Oxford have been invited to have their say on updated plans to build 240 homes on council-owned land opposite Redbridge Park and Ride. The development will provide a mix of one-bedroom flats through to five-bedroom homes. That's the latest from Get Radio News. I'm Jules Eastbridge.
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Shane Aspara on Get Radio Breakfast, 6:36 on a Wednesday morning. Hey, we're at the halfway point of the week already. We're liking that. Going to be a nice day today. Maybe a little cloudy, just a smidge cooler than it has been. Is it me, or has it been really, like, close and really muggy? I'm well aware that we've had, like, one of the hottest summers ever, but I feel like I'm sweating more now. Too much? Okay. 19 degrees today, which is not too bad. So just a little bit cloudy, shouldn't rain. Tomorrow morning, there might be some light rain showers around, but should be a nice day in the afternoon. Temperatures again up to around 20 degrees. 19 again on Friday, but Friday night just looks a little wet, and that'll be with us into Saturday morning. Cloudy on Saturday. Sunday's going to be a nice day, 21 degrees and looking lovely. All next week looking absolutely fantastic as well. Really, really nice. Love it. Right, let's get some showbiz. And see how our last showbiz friends are doing. Copies of Earl Spencer's book about Lady Diana have been stolen from a Dutch lorry. So that will all be released, and goodness knows what else. Ed Sheeran is facing a bit of a cancellation, certainly of his tour anyway, after all the remaining opening acts dropped out of his tour following Macklemore being kicked off his tour following a Free Palestine speech. Suddenly, it's all gone a bit... for Ed Sheeran. Weird. Giovanni Panis says that Strictly Family doesn't exist. Of course, having all the backlash through everything like that, and obviously being chucked off the show as well. Jamie Oliver says that he's the happiest he's ever been at 51. So he's really just happy. And Celebrity Traitors will return on October the 1st at 8 o'clock, and the new series has dropped. Determined to maybe think about trying to watch that, definitely, definitely. Right, Avicii on the way for you. We'll do some sport and also the latest on the roads after the Pet Shop Boys on Get Radio.

0: It's Avicii. Hey, brother. Oh, get ready for breakfast. It's gone 6:45 on your hump day, everyone. Would you believe it's a hump day? Ah, my days. Sport-wise, yesterday, I'll kick off with the cricket, which was absolutely amazing. Watching Harry Brook slapping around Southampton. A very one-sided affair in the T20 opener against Sri Lanka. England won by, 120 runs or something? Crazy. League Cup last night. Obviously, team changes, but results remain the same, really, don't they? Peterborough getting through. My dad will be happy about that. Fulham, Arsenal, Liverpool, and Brentford all making their way through. Games on tonight, of course. Everton Wolves, that might be an interesting one. You've got Fleetwood, Sheffield United, Coventry, Aston Villa, and Man United taking on Brighton. Also, don't forget as well, Europa League starts with Sunderland in action tonight, which is pretty awesome. Right, got some cat's eye for you after we have a look at the roads right now.
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0: Right, it is looking slow on the A40. There's already 6 minutes worth of delays through Ensham and Cassington as you travel eastbound, and a little bit of traffic just building up on the slip road of the M40 southbound towards Junction 9. Everything else across the county is all right for you. 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

It's Cat's Eye and Animal on Get Radio Breakfast. Just going up to 10 to 7 on a Wednesday morning. So I'd love to hear what your good news is. Good news already coming in thick and fast, actually, this morning, which is awesome. We've got things such as cats and coffee and community investment fund applications all in good news today. It's a very different one, isn't it? So, hey, why not get involved? 07537 149 333 is our WhatsApp number. You can send us a message there with what you're feeling good about today. We'll do some pink for you after this from the Lars. Look, there she goes. Hiya. It's Get Radio.

0: We are very much hip to be square. Huey Lewis and indeed his news coming up at the news as well. And the good news as well. It's all about the news. If you've got some good news for us, you know what to do. 07537 14933. Anything you're smiling about today, we'd love to hear from you, and we'll put that on very, very soon. Got some Zara Larsson for you after that news now, a minute past seven.
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2: Lucy Letby's lawyer says the Thirlwall inquiry's findings are tainted because they've worked on the wrong premise. This is Mark McDonald.
3: What I want is everyone just to pause, stop, allow the Criminal Cases Review Commission to finish off its inquiry, which I think it'll take just months now, to see whether or not these convictions are unsafe.
2: The Thirlwall inquiry found some of the babies could have been saved if safeguarding concerns had been raised earlier. The inquiry was launched in the wake of the former nurse's multiple convictions for murder and attempted murder at the Countess of Chester Hospital. NATO Chief Mark Rutte says Britain is serious about security, praising Andy Burnham's commitment to defence spending. He'll meet with the Prime Minister later today. Later, residents of Pinnington will learn the result of a symbolic independence referendum which was called amid opposition to government plans to house more than 1,000 asylum seekers. People were invited to vote on whether to secede from the UK and become an independent state after the government announced plans to house the asylum seekers at a nearby former military base. And Oxford residents have been invited to view and comment on updated proposals for 240 new homes to be built on council-owned land opposite Redbridge Park and Ride. Next week, Ox Place is holding a public exhibition on plans to transform the former landfill site at Redbridge Paddock into a new riverside neighbourhood development. It will provide a mix of one-bedroom flats through to five-bedroom houses, helping to meet a range of housing needs in the city. That's the latest from Get Radio News. I'm Jules Eastbridge.

Been all good. Hump day is upon us. It looks like a nice morning out there, if not a little chillier than it has been. Got the good news for Oxfordshire happening very soon as well, so I'd love to hear what you're feeling good about today. Can be absolutely anything you like, big, small, in between, massive, tiny, as long as it's putting a smile on your face, we'll have it here. 07537 149 333, send us your message now. Right, I've got some Vanilla Ice on the way for you after this from Zara Larsson. Morning all.

It's our last in the old midnight sun on Get Radio Breakfast, 7 minutes past seven on a Wednesday morning. We're halfway through the week. This is nice, isn't it? Lovely. Should be a nice day today, a bit cooler as well. And now it's time for the very good news for Oxford. Cheers! Point of the show, we like to deal with the good news stories from the socials, the papers, and from all of you as well. Yeah, we love hearing about your good news stories. Yep. This is mad, actually. I'm sort of reading about this. An Oxfordshire pair are the youngest to complete the Yukon 1000, which is a 1,000-mile river race. That sounds terrifying, long, and equally terrifying. But well done to them. Congratulations. It's fitness, National Fitness Day today. A few of the leisure centres across the county have got free activities on today. So maybe just have a little look and sort of see what's going on if you've got a few hours spare. Very nice. And well done to the Star in Steventon, who has won a Heritage Award after reopening. Lovely stuff there. Where else are we going to go? We'll go Elizabeth. Morning, Elizabeth. It says, good news. Update photos from the owner of a kitten that my sister and I rescued. He's doing great. Aww. Always nice. That's lovely. And nice when the sort of you kind of rescue them and go, oh, it's all good. And they go, oh, well, you know, here's some photos. Thanks so much. It's nice. Nice, isn't it? Nice. Morning, Hillary. He says, good morning. Maybe good news. It's the closing date for the West Oxfordshire District Council Community Investment Fund applications today. It's a catchy title. Wish me luck. Best of luck. We'll see how it happens there. We'll keep our fingers crossed. I guess maybe tomorrow might be even better news. Morning, Mark. It says, morning, Rich. Happy hump day. Good news for Oxfordshire. En route to work with a nice coffee. I tell you what, a nice coffee, it sometimes that is just all you need. It's just a little nice coffee. And there we go. I think that's our good news today. Quite is. It might well be. It may well be. Best of luck for anyone doing anything today, of course. If you need that little extra shot in the arm, I've just given it to you. Hopefully that's all right. Right, we'll do Facts of the Day coming up very soon. Don't forget, 10 to 8, we'll do a Get the Lyric. That's more of a reminder for me to actually do that. And that's all on the way for you after this from Vanilla Ice now.

0: Amy Winehouse and Back to Black on Get Radio Breakfast. Bit of fast show there for you. Got 18 minutes past 7 on a Wednesday morning. It's beautiful out there. There is a lovely photo from her walk slash run at the moment. It's looking lovely out there. Right, got Faithless on the way and a fact of the day, but let's see how those roads are.
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0: Yes, it's sort of this half hour, it just gets busy. It is pretty slow going, actually, on the A40 around Barnard Gate, Ensham and Cassington, travelling westbound at the moment. The A420, a few areas are looking slow at the moment, travelling eastbound as well, just around the Pusey turnoff and also just around Southmore, Kingston Bagby's area is looking busy there. A40 approaching the Headington roundabout westbound is slow and slowing up. More and more on the A34 southbound past Western on the Green. 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

0: Lovely stuff, BB Rexha, New Religion on Get Radio Breakfast. 22 minutes past 7 on your hump day. It's beautiful out there, absolutely glorious. And it's time for this.
1: Fact of the day!
0: Yes, nice one. I got another local one from Rob. These are absolutely fantastic. Amazingly, though, this week's ones, you could throw a blanket over how close they are all together. We go to Tad Martin this morning. Hello to everyone listening into Tad Martin, or potentially even playing golf around that area. It's from yesterday, just north of South Newington, which we heard about, just a little bit west of Bloxham, and just sort of northeast of Hook Norton, that sort of area. Now you know where it is. What's the fact about, Rich? Come on. What did you know? I bet you didn't. Tad Martin has a fascinating connection to, yes, you guessed it, golf history. Tad Martin Heath Golf Club officially opened in October 1922, about 20 past 7, making it more than 100 years old, which is true. The course was designed by Cecil K. Hutchinson, who's also been involved in designing famous King's Course at Glen Eagles. So good golf, basically. To celebrate the opening, two leading amateur golfers of the time, Cyril Tolley and Roger Weatherhead, played an exhibition match which attracted large crowds, even received coverage in the national newspapers. Even more interestingly, Tad Martin Heath sits close to Tad Martin Camp, an ancient hill fort with an Iron Age and Romano-British archaeology. The site covers around 1.9 hectares and some of its earthworks can still be seen today. So next time you pass through Tad Martin, remember, you're travelling through a place with thousands of years of history, over a century of golfing heritage. And actually, when you do search for Tad Martin, the golf course comes up and everyone says what a lovely and wonderful course it is. Very nice indeed. Now we know a little bit more about where we live. Love and Rob, thanks ever so much, mate. I also missed your good news out, which is not the best thing to do. He says, beautifully read. Bless you. Thanks, mate. It was about to happen eventually. He also has some good news, just saying that it's one step closer to Friday. Hope everyone has a good Wednesday. Sorry, Rob. I'll get there eventually with all this stuff. Right, we'll do some Uncle Cracker. We'll do the news headlines after this from Rick Astley. Never Gonna Give You Up on Get Radio.

0: That's a cracker. Uncle Cracker, of course. And follow me on Get Radio Breakfast. Ask your parents. 7:32 on your Wednesday morning. Right, we'll have a look at some showbiz and a bit of weather coming up for you. It's lovely out there at the minute. Do some Shakira after the latest news headlines now.
1: Lucy Letby's lawyer Mark McDonald says the Third World Inquiry's findings are tainted because they've worked on the wrong premise. The inquiry was launched in the wake of the former nurse's multiple convictions for murder and attempted murder at the Countess of Chester Hospital. Piddington's voted overwhelmingly in favour of independence from the UK in a symbolic protest over plans to house asylum seekers at a nearby former military base. Oxford residents will be invited to view and comment on updated proposals for 240 new homes opposite Redbridge Park and Ride. That's the latest from Get Radio News. I'm Jules Eastbridge.
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It's Shakira, Shakira, Die Die on Get Ready for Breakfast, 7:36 on your hump day, weather-wise. Lovely out there at the moment. It might cloud over a bit. There's definitely going to be one or two sunny intervals, but I think the light cloud will win out today. Temperatures a bit cooler, isn't it, this morning? Temperatures around 19 today. Tomorrow there is going to be some actually heavy rain around for the morning now, and then it should turn into a nice day. Temperatures up around 20 degrees. Friday, sort of the role reverse, really. A nice morning for us, and then that rain around in the evening. That might stay with us until Saturday morning. Sunday looking the best day of the weekend, definitely. Highs of 21 and lots of sunshine around. Ooh, lovely. Right, let's get some showbiz. And copies of Earl Spencer's book about Lady Diana have been stolen from a Dutch lorry. So I'm sure bits and bobs will be revealed and what have you there if someone opens and indeed reads it. Ed Sheeran is sort of facing cancellation, certainly of his tour anyway. All of the opening acts have pulled out of his latest tour after he kicked Macklemore off his tour following his Free Palestine speech. It's interesting to see what's going to be happening with all of that, whether they get reinstated, whether, you know, what goes on there. It's going to be interesting. Giovanni Panay says Strictly Family doesn't exist after, of course, he was kicked off the show and what have you. Jamie Oliver says that he's the happiest he's ever been at 51. And Celebrity Traitors is going to return on the 1st of October, 8 p.m. On the BBC. The new trailer has dropped for it. Right. Coldplay on the way for you. After this from Tasman Archer, and that's Sleeping Satellite. Get radio.

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0: It's Coldplay, My Universe on Get Radio Breakfast. Lovely stuff. It's just gone 7:45 on your Wednesday morning. You've been hearing in the news as well and been sort of following this a little bit closely. Of course, the residents of Piddington, near Bicester, have voted for independence from Britain. Now, unfortunately, my mind goes to the Family Guy episode where Peter declares independence from his own residence, from basically America. I have a feeling it might be very, very similar to that, but calling it like Piddington Land or something like that. But who knows? Anyway, they've overwhelmingly voted against that. One of my favourite photos, of course, with the ballots and the votes coming in, are a couple sort of hugging themselves on the classic red village hall chairs. You know, with the sort of the school emergency, you know the ones, they fold away, of course you do. A couple there just waiting for the results to come in, desperately clutching, I mean, looks like a large bottle of cider. Fair play to them. So there you go, well done to Piddington. Awesome stuff. Got what they wanted there. More on that on the news, of course, at 8. We'll do some Alex Warren for you. I've got a Get the Lyric, which for me is incredibly complicated. Not personally for me, but I would never get this in a million years. Will you? I don't know. Maybe it's been a bit easy recently, so I'm trying to make it tough today. So we'll see how we fare with that in a little bit. First, though, let's see how the roads are.
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0: Oof, it's got busy. Let's start with the A34 northbound approaching South Hinksey's. 10 minutes worth of delays there. I'd imagine it's pretty much the same heading southbound around that area, slowing up. A420 is busy approaching the Botley interchange. It's also heavy going just around Kingston Bagviews and around the Littleworth area. That's all eastbound. Speaking of eastbound, delays of around 12 minutes on the A40 through Barnard Gate, Entrem and Cassington. Glowing up in North Oxford around Wolvercote and Cutslope and the Headington roundabout as well. 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

0: it's Alex Warren. Oop. And Fever Dream. Oop. I'll get ready for breakfast. Oop. That's a bit at the end of the song, just in case you were wondering. Just gone 10 to 8. It's your Wednesday morning. We're going to do a... oh, crikey, we're running out of time, actually. Which one should we get rid of? Maybe that one. What we're doing here? Yeah, get the lyric. Of course we are. Here it is. Right, I think this is tough. All you got to do is get the lyric. I'm going to read you a lyric in a deadpan way as to not give you any clues or anything like that about what the song might be. All you got to do is literally just guess what the song is. Couldn't be easier, could it? And I'm hoping this one is difficult. If it's not, I might just sack this off because everyone goes, it's too easy, it's too easy. But it's only because you know the answer, really, isn't it? But then we'll see how we go. 07571499333. Right, deadpan way. The blonde waitresses take their trays. They spin around and they cross the floor. They've got the moves. I'll do it again for you if you want. The blonde waitresses take their trays. They spin around. They cross the floor. They've got the moves. I'm not gonna do the next bit because that's the big giveaway. Anyway, have a think what on earth that song could be. 07537 149333. It's Get Radio. It's Get the Lyric. We've got the calls on the way next.
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2: 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Get

Cause and So Young on Get Radio Breakfast coming up to 8. So I've got the answer now for Get the Lyric. I gave you a lyric in a deadpan style, and you just had to guess what the lyric was. I thought this was tough, but you know, what do I know? Here's the lyric delivered in that wonderful deadpan style. The blonde waitresses take their trays, they spin around, and they cross the floor. They've got the moves. Oh, well. Anyway, that was a big giveaway bit that I didn't do. So what were we thinking? I'm going to cough. Okay, we're back in the room. That's a bit of biscuit caught in the back of the throat there. Not very professional, but what do you expect? Right, morning to Dr. Bo. Morning to Michelle. Get in touch. Morning to Elizabeth. Congratulations. Yes, well done. Very good. Everyone's saying, oh, it's really easy again. Really, really easy. The song was The Bangles and Walk Like an Egyptian. Yeah? Did we all get that? Yeah? Or was that actually a tough one? Let us know. 07537 149 333. They do it too quickly to know what any of the lyrics are. See if you can pick it up now, right? I don't know where that is. Anyway, well done to all of you. Congratulations. Good stuff.

0: Right, Bangles Walk Like an Egyptian was the answer to get the lyric today. Thanks, Dr. Bosain. It's not that easy. Thanks. Yeah, thanks. I'll tell you what, next week I'm just going to give you a word and you can work out what the song's from that one. Best of luck with that. Right, we'll do some Stomper in a little bit. We'll have an Oxford opinion coming up soon after the news at a minute past eight now.
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2: The village of Piddington has voted to leave the UK in a symbolic vote over plans to house more than 1,000 asylum seekers nearby. 285 villagers backed independence, that's around 92% of the vote, saying they hadn't felt listened to by the government. Tim McNally is the Piddington Parish Council Chair.
3: And I've spoken to all the politicians I can, and I will speak to others, to be as inclusive as possible to the challenges we face. But if you think that we've actually got half of the shadow government, or the shadow government is with us on a plan, how can that plan go forward?
2: UK inflation's risen to 3.1% in August, up from 2.9% in July. Economists say it's largely as a result of higher fuel costs linked to the conflict in the Middle East, with petrol rising by an average of 9.1 pence per litre between July and August. The Shisha Lounge in Oxford's been ordered to pay over £1,000 after admitting tobacco offences. Officers from Oxfordshire County Council found more than 35 kilograms of non-compliant tobacco at Mint Kitchen Lounge during an inspection last year. Some products lacked required health warnings or referred to banned flavours and smells. And people in Oxford have been invited to have their say on updated plans to build 240 new homes on land opposite Redbridge Park and Ride. The development will provide a mix of one-bedroom flats through to five-bedroom houses, helping to meet a range of housing needs. Next week, Ox Place is holding a public exhibition on the plans at St Luke's Church on Canning Crescent. Details will also be published online from next Wednesday. That's the latest from Get Radio News. I'm Jules Eastbridge.

Yeah, hope you're doing all good on this hump day, which is a beautiful morning. It is lovely out there, really, really nice. Right, got some great tunes. We'll do some Take That and the Lumineers very soon. Keep you updated with the latest on the roads. Yeah, pretty busy this morning. We'll have an Oxford Cheer Opinion coming up very soon, and we'll have some Somber and some Homewrecker. That's going to be on your radios in about 2 seconds. Morning!

Somber on Get Radio. It's 7 minutes past eight on your Wednesday morning. Got an Oxfordshire opinion for you right now, which involves movies, if that's right. So Tom Cruise has been labelled in a podcast interview type thing as the last movie star. As like the last sort of big kind of like, oh yeah, he's a movie star. Everyone else just kind of does little bits and kind of goes in there. So I'm asking you, who is the greatest movie star? There we go. That's what I'm asking you this morning. It can be someone new. It can be someone old, someone classic. It can be anyone. I think it could be Tom Cruise, if you like. But do you know what I mean? When you kind of go, oh yeah, if they're in it, it'll be all right. It'll be good for it. Do you know that sort of film? It doesn't feel like there's too much of that around at the minute. You know what I mean? When you kind of go, oh, it's a new Tom Cruise film. Oh, it's a new Brad Pitt film or something like that. So who is the greatest movie star? Can be absolutely anyone you like. You pick it. No judgment here. 07537 149 333. This is why it's the Oxfordshire opinion. Right. We'll have a little word about that after the Lumineers and this from Take That. Relight My Fire on Get Radio.

0: Lunes and ho, hey, on Get Radio Breakfast. It's 8:15. It's your Wednesday morning. We're chatting about movie stars. Tom Cruise has been described as the last movie star, which we saw when you think about it is maybe true, or maybe all the ones that we're watching and we're getting a bit old now. And we're kind of, you know, the new generation of people. We just don't know who they are just yet. But we're still latching on to your big movie stars like your Brad Pitts and your Tom Cruises, et cetera. So we're asking you who your sort of big favourite sort of movie stars and what have you. Mark's got in touch with an absolute peach. What about this one? Gary Oldman. Oh, my days. Yeah, absolutely incredible. Love that. Peaky got a little bit of a list for us. Thanks for compiling. Says best of all time for me, Steve McQueen, Clint Eastwood, Gene Hackman. Oh, good one. David Niven as well. Ava Gardner, Jodie Foster. Yeah, that's a shout. And Audrey Hepburn as well. Some names in there and some big, big films as well. Thank you ever so much for that. But Gary Oldman, that's a shout. Well done. Nice one, Mark. Right, we've got some Gracie Abrahams on the way for you after we have a little look on those roads right now.
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0: Busy. Let's start with the A40 heading eastbound down towards that Wolvercote roundabout. It is looking pretty slow. I'm just trying to tot up all the sort of delays. It's going to be about 10-12 minutes from Barnard Gate all the way down to the Wolvercote roundabout. Westbound through Burford is slow on that same road. Busy, but moving on the A34 southbound past Western on the Green, past Botley.

and past South Hinksey northbound. Again, busy but moving through Milton and the South Hinksey interchange. Heavy stuff are on the A420 though, just around Kingston Bagpuce, Southmoor as you head eastbound there. If you know any different or can help us out, 0865 346 333 or studio at getradio.co.uk.

Gracie Abrams, we hit the wall, normally on a Wednesday, yeah. It is Get Radio Breakfast. Sport-wise tonight, you've got more League Cup action. They're doing across three nights this week. Tonight includes Everton taking on Wolves, Fleetwood, Sheffield United, Coventry, Villa, and Man United taking on Brighton. Europa League sees Sunderland host AZ Alkmaar up at the Stadium of Light. You've got games tomorrow as well, including Man City taking on Norwich. And you've got the league stage as well. In the Europa League, continuing with Celtic in action, Bournemouth playing as well. Lovely stuff. And that is rumbling on and on, isn't it? The whole debate with the Sydney Sweeney thing. You seen this? Where she did a sports campaign, stripped naked for it, and put various different sporting objects to kind of hide her modesty. A lot of kind of athletes have come out and said, well, this isn't great for women, to be honest. This has kind of set everything back a little bit because you're not really what a woman athlete looks like, to be honest. It's a really interesting debate that's going to, I think, rumble on and on with all of that. Right, we'll do some Moby for you after this from the Police. Every little thing she does is magic on Get Radio.

0: The beautiful Moby and Porcelain on Get Radio Breakfast on a stunning morning across Oxfordshire. Sometimes the music just hits perfect, and I think that one did. Right, I've got some Taylor Swift on the way for you. We'll have a look at some showbiz and a bit of weather as well after the latest news headlines, just coming up to 8:30 now.
1: Residents of Piddington have overwhelmingly voted to become an independent state in a symbolic referendum. Some 285 villagers backed independence with a turnout of nearly 92%. Only 26 residents voted against the motion, with one spoiled ballot recorded. UK inflation has risen to 3.1% in August, up from 2.9% in July. That's according to the ONS. And people in Oxford have been invited to have their say on updated plans to build 240 homes on land opposite Redbridge Park and Ride. That's the latest from Get Radio News. I'm Jules Eastbridge.
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Can't do it. It's Taylor Swift on Get Radio Breakfast, 8:33. It's hump day, everybody. And weather-wise today, well, it's looking absolutely beautiful here in Ensham, that is for sure. Should be a really nice day today. Highs of around 19 degrees. And no chance of any rain, which is good. Tomorrow morning, that's when we might have a bit of heavy rain around. It's definitely going to be light and then turning heavier as we sort of get around. Well, this time, to be honest. Should be nice for the rest of the day. Again, temperatures around that sort of 19, 20 degrees. Friday, sort of a flip reverse that. Going to be a lovely, bright, nice start. And then light rain coming in the evening. That might be with us until Saturday morning. Sunday, looking absolutely glorious. Highs of 21. Getting up to sort of 24 degrees come into next week, which looks absolutely lovely, doesn't it? Very nice. Right, let's get some showbiz, shall we? Celebrity Traitors will return on October the 1st, 8 o'clock on the BBC. New trailers drop for it as well. I'm determined to at least attempt to somehow watch this in some way, shape or form. Jamie Oliver says that he's the happiest he's ever been at 51. Okay, well, we've still got a way to go, yeah? That should be good. Giovanni Panace says that the Strictly family doesn't exist. Of course, after being fired from the show, etc., etc. Ed Sheeran is facing cancellation, certainly of his tour, maybe, anyway, as all of the remaining opening acts have dropped out from his tour after Macklemore was kicked off from opening after doing a Free Palestine speech. One of the shows that's going to rumble on and on, that is, and copy of Earl Spencer's book about Lady Diana has been stolen from a Dutch lorry. Right, we've got some Culture Club on the way for you. We'll also have a look at the roads. Quick question coming up before nine as well. After this from Shanice, I love your smile on Get Radio.

0: Coach Club on Get Radio Breakfast. Yeah, we're playing the big 80s tunes. Do not worry about that. It is 8:43, Prizits Live on your Wednesday morning. We've got some Post Malone and a quick question coming up for you soon. But let's have a look and see how the roads are.
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0: Yeah, still pretty busy. A40 eastbound with about 11 minutes worth of delays from Entrim down towards the Wolvercote roundabout. It's busy all around Wolvercote and cuts slow. The A34 southbound slow past Botley and South Hinksey. A420 slow approaching that Botley interchange. Westbound through Littlemore busy. Headington roundabout's got traffic around it as well. Nothing untoward if you sort of drive around in the rush hour and what have you. But it is a little slow. 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

Post Malone, Morgan Waller, of course, on Get Radio Breakfast. Had a bit of help. I've got a quick question for you that I could do with a bit of help with. Have a little guess at this on WhatsApp. 07537 149 333. So this is the number one thing that we find in a junk drawer. What is it? This is the number one thing that we find in a junk drawer. What is it? Everyone's got one. Everyone's got a junk drawer, whether it's in the kitchen, in a bedroom somewhere, just a junk drawer, just stuff where you go, I don't know really where that goes. I'm going to put it in there. I know where it is. It's in the junk drawer. So let us know what that number one thing that people find in that junk drawer is. I'll let you know what the answer is after the Sugar Babes and this from the B. Radleys.

Oh yeah, make sure you push that button. It's Go Radio Breakfast, just coming up to 5 to 9 on your Wednesday morning. The answer to the quick question for you. This is the number one thing we find in our junk drawer. What on earth is it? Morning to Elizabeth, who says, keys that we don't know where they go to. Oh, that's quite sort of cryptic, isn't it? Morning Matthew as well, says, I find what I was looking for last week in the junk drawer that I'd forgotten I'd put there to keep it safe. It'll be there somewhere, won't it? You just got to move all that stuff out of the way. You'll be there. Good guesses. The answer, I don't think will surprise you, but it'll be one of those things that you go, oh, we won't need that for a while. And then you go, oh, check the junk drawer. Just see if there's anything in there. Number one thing that we find in the junk drawer, birthday candles. Of course it is. Of course it is. And those moments you go, oh, we need a candle. Is there one in there? Oh, there is. Fantastic. Brilliant. Like, oh, we got a lighter? No. Oh, great. So yeah, there we go. Birthday candles are the number one thing that we find in that junk drawer. Love it. Right, I've got the news on the way for you after this from Michael Jackson on Get Radio.

0: Great stuff, Michael Jackson, beat it on Get Radio Breakfast. Right, we'll have a little recap of the good news for Oxfordshire very soon. We'll play you some another, but now at 9, we've got the latest news.
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2: An Oxfordshire village has voted to leave the UK over plans to house more than 1,000 asylum seekers nearby. 285 residents of Piddington backed the move, only 26 voted against. Tim McNally is the Piddington Parish Council Chair.
3: Today is just the beginning. This is not an end for us. This is just a record that you are recording for us in history to represent against this plan, but also to the government about what people as constituents are looking for.
2: UK inflation's risen to 3.1% in August. That's according to the ONS. It's up from 2.9% in July. Economists say it's largely due to a result of higher fuel costs linked to the conflict in the Middle East. An Oxford restaurant and shisha lounge operator has been fined more than £1,000 for tobacco offences. Kareem El Mohadeen and Awa Restaurants Limited, which runs Mint Kitchen and Lounge in Temple Street, pleaded guilty at Reading Magistrates. Trading standards seized 116 packs of shisha tobacco weighing more than 35 kilograms after finding illegal packaging and missing health warnings. Residents in Oxford have been invited to view and comment on updated proposals for 240 new homes on council-owned lands near to Redbridge Park and Ride. Next week, Ox Place is holding a public exhibition on the plans to transform the former landfill site at Redbridge Paddock into a new riverside neighbourhood development. The development will provide a mix of one-bedroom flats through to five-bedroom houses. That's the latest from Get Radio News. I'm Jules Eastbridge.

Super good on this Wednesday. It is hump day, of course it is. Right, got some great music on the way for you from Sam Fender, Beats International as well. We'll have a look at the roads, keep you updated with all of that. Hopefully the traffic will die down in the next sort of 15 minutes or so. And we'll have a recap of the good news for Oxfordshire. It's all on the way for you after another, and talk to you on Get Radio Breakfast. Morning all.

Brilliant stuff, another, and talk to you on Get Radio Breakfast. Right, a little recap of the good news for Oxfordshire. If you missed it earlier this morning, about 7:05 is when we deal with all the good news stories from the socials, papers, and from all of you. We love you getting in touch with your good news stories, and you can do that anytime on 07537 149 333. An Oxfordshire pair are the youngest to complete the Yukon 1000, which is a 1,000-mile river race. Well done to the pair from Oxfordshire for that. National Fitness Day today is seeing free activities across leisure centres across the county. So sort of if you've got a few hours spare, have a little look at that and see what's going on. And the Star in Steventon has won a Heritage Award after reopening. Yes, a very interesting past that place has. We'll do some Sam Fender for you and some BC International and also the latest on the roads. But now, Bananarama and Venus on Get Radio.

0: Well, good to hear that again. Sam Fender and people watching on Get Radio. Lovely. Right, we'll have the latest on Oxfordshire's roads for you after this from Beats International.
1: Tank fly, boss walk, jam, nitty gritty. 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
1: 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Managing waste across Oxfordshire for over 50 years.
2: Still looking slow on the A40 as you head eastbound from Ensham down towards the Wolvercote roundabout. Delays of around 5-10 minutes around there. Also looking busy but moving on the A34 southbound past Botley and

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Right, got some Justin Bieber for you after this from Alicia's Attic. I am, and I feel, well, I am, and I feel all right. Yeah, there we go.

0: Lovely stuff, Fergal Sharkey and a good heart on Get Radio. Nice. We'll do some Ray for you after the latest news headlines now.
1: Residents of Piddington have overwhelmingly voted to become an independent state in a symbolic referendum. Some 285 villagers backed independence with a turnout of nearly 92%. Only 26 residents voted against the motion, with one spoiled ballot recorded. UK inflation has risen to 3.1% in August, up from 2.9% in July. That's according to the ONS. And people in Oxford have been invited to have their say on updated plans to build 240 homes on land opposite Redbridge Park and Ride. That's the latest from Get Radio News. I'm Jules Eastbridge.
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He'll be around. It's Ray on Get Radio, would you believe? Yes, indeed. But don't forget Melting Pot tomorrow night from 9 here on Get Radio. Awesome flag-bearing station of local music, and they've got tons of it on tomorrow night's show. So join Rich and Deadly for all of that and the usual manic mayhem that they bring to the radio. Love it. 9 o'clock tomorrow night, Melting Pot. Right, latest on the roads for you in a bit. Some Adele after... Is this good enough? It's Dodgy on Get Radio.

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1: Botley Interchange is still busy. The A34 north and southbound, and also the A420, has still got quite a bit of traffic still around that area. Looking a little busy on the A34 north and southbound around South Hinksey as well. 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

the Lefty and Boston on Get Radio Breakfast. Right, we like to do three big tunes for you up until 10 o'clock. We're always advert-free at breakfast. Tell your friends so you get more of what you want, really. So, Ed Sheeran, bit of Martha and the Muffins after this from Pato Banton. Yeah, come on. In the sunshine, across the county. Love it.

0: Lovely stuff. Martha and the Muffins and Echo Beach on Get Radio Breakfast. We like that a lot. Right. Trev will be here from 4 this afternoon. Of course he will, with his Get Home, of course. And we'll do some UB40 and some Hugel for you, all on the way after the latest news.
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2: The village of Piddington in Oxfordshire has voted to leave the UK in a symbolic vote over plans to house more than 1,000 asylum seekers nearby. 285 villagers backed independence. Tim McNally is the Piddington Parish Council Chair.
3: And I've spoken to all the politicians I can, and I will speak to others, to be as inclusive as possible to the challenges we face. But if you think that we've actually got half of the shadow government, or the shadow government is with us on a plan, how can that plan go forward?
2: UK inflation's risen to 3.1% in August, up from 2.9% in July. Economists say it's largely as a result of higher fuel costs linked to the conflict in the Middle East. Police are continuing their search for a non-verbal autistic boy who went missing in Suffolk yesterday. 3-year-old Noah was last seen at 3 p.m. when he became separated from a relative when visiting a playground near Manningtree. And carmaker McLaren has announced plans to invest £500 million in the UK. It's expected to open up a new factory in the UK and expand its research and development site in South Yorkshire. From Radio News Hub, I'm Frankie Hersine.
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1: A44, heavy going between Yarnton and the Wolvercote roundabout in both directions. Still slow, actually, around Ensham and Cassington, again, in both directions on the A40 as well. 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
9: An Oxfordshire village has voted to leave the UK over plans to house more than 1,000 asylum seekers nearby. 285 residents of Piddington backed the move, only 26 have voted against it. Tim McNally is the Piddington Parish Council Chair.
10: Today is just the beginning. This is not an end for us. This is just a record that you are recording for us in history to represent against this plan, but also to the government about what people as constituents are looking for.
9: Inflation's risen higher again, largely as a result of higher fuel prices. The Office for National Statistics say it increased to 3.1% in August, up from 2.9% in July. Economists say it was in line with predictions and it's expected to rise further. The parents of a child injured in the Southport attack say they're devastated after court files were accessed. They had details about the victims, their families and survivors of the attack. The Ministry of Justice say an urgent investigation's been launched. And we're being warned of a potential increase in potholes after a record-breaking summer of heat waves. From Radio News Hub, I'm Frankie Hersine. Get
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10: Police are continuing their search for a non-verbal autistic boy who went missing in Suffolk yesterday. 3-year-old Noah was last seen at 3 p.m. when he became separated from a relative when visiting a playground near Manningtree. Next, an Oxfordshire village has voted overwhelmingly to become an independent state in a symbolic referendum. The people of Piddington have voted after the government announced plans to house over 1,000 male asylum seekers at a nearby former military base. Tim McNally is the Piddington Parish Council Chair.
11: When we started this process, we went into this village hall as what we call the underdogs, not knowing how we were going to go forward and actually fight against this plan. We had a plucky idea.
10: And all of Ed Sheeran's Loop Tour supporting acts have dropped out of the remaining dates. It's after Michael Moore was removed from the shows over comments he made about Gaza. In a response, Sheeran said his departure from the tour was the promoter's decision and not his. That's the latest from Radio News Hub. I'm Tanita Sims.
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2: 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You know, if someone says, well, I'm looking for a game, I don't know what to buy, it's lots of questions. It's who's it for? 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How many people? What games have you played already that you like? 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
1: Yeah, it's a really heavy traffic on the A44 between Yarnton and the Wolvercote roundabout, of course, not helped by the old traffic lights. A little busy through Cassington in both directions on the A40 just at the moment. 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
8: Hundreds of members of the public have joined the search for a three-year-old boy who vanished following a visit to a village playground. A massive police operation is underway in Brantham, Suffolk, looking for the little boy called Noah. Next, the Prime Minister Andy Burnham says he understands the strength of feeling across the country about migration. It's after the Oxfordshire village of Piddington, which could house more than 1,000 asylum seekers, voted overwhelmingly to become an independent state in a symbolic referendum. Tim McNally is the Piddington Parish Council Chair.
9: What does it mean? I mean, we are formally the village known as Piddington, but today we're actually known as the Principality of Piddington, and we'll be putting a sign up to that effect.
8: And carmaker McLaren has announced plans to invest £500 million in the UK. It's expected to expand its research development site in South Yorkshire and open a new factory in the UK. That's the latest from Radio News Hub. I'm Tanita Sims. Get
0: 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Part exchange your gold towards a pair of stunning diamond earrings. 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

Calling all new parents. Do you fancy a night out without the babysitter? The Bring Your Baby pub quiz takes place on selected dates throughout the year at the Tap Social Tap Room in Botley, giving mums, dads and little ones the chance to enjoy a relaxed evening of quiz fun together. 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
1: 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In every part of the process, they had an order of running for everything, so we were the 6th finalists to get up on the stage, like Tommy said. So once we received the trophy for being a finalist and we said well done to everyone else and good luck, we were more worried about falling off the end of the stage because we were stood right at the end. And then literally, like I said, Tommy said, we just congratulated each other for just getting to this stage and being up there. And then, yeah, they announced us. 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
1: North Oxford, chocker around the Wolvercote and Cutslow roundabouts. I know the A44 has been slow between Yarnton and Wolvercote, but it's now spilling onto the Northway, so it's slow westbound as you head around there as well. But everything else across the county is looking all good, but it is slow around there. 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
2: 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I'm Deadly. He's Rich, the man who, in the event of an asteroid heading towards Earth, NASA will send up to scare it away. His gravitational field alone should be enough to divert the object, but this weapon has the added bonus that the asteroid will simply disintegrate into a billion pieces at the mere sight of him.
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9: Hundreds of members of the public are joining the search for a 3-year-old boy who's vanished following a visit to a village playground. A massive police operation is underway in Brantham, Suffolk, looking for the little boy called Noah. Police say there is nothing to indicate anything sinister or any element of criminality. Next, the Prime Minister Andy Burnham says he understands the strength of feeling across the country about migration.
10: Only thing to do is to get the numbers down, the number of crossings down.
9: It's after the Oxfordshire village of Piddington, which could house more than 1,000 asylum seekers, voted overwhelmingly to become an independent state in a symbolic referendum. And all of Ed Sheeran's Loop Tour supporting acts have dropped out of the remaining dates. It comes after Macklemore confirmed he was removed from the shows over comments he made about Gaza. In a response, Sheeran said his departure from the tour was the promoter's decision and not his. That's the latest from Radio News. I'm Tanita Sims.
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1: with Rich Smith. No, it's on a Monday, it's obviously the 9th of March, and I just think, yeah, it's a fantastic night. Like, people love that variety of having lots of different comedians to see and getting a little flavour of everything. 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

0: 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Managing waste across Oxfordshire for over 50 years.
1: Still very heavy on the A44 in both directions between Wolvercote and Yarnton, and also very heavy traffic actually on the A40 heading east, westbound I should say, rather through Ensham and Cassington, and there's also a bit of traffic around Headington and also on the A34 southbound around Abingdon North. 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
9: The search for a three-year-old boy who vanished from a Suffolk village remains a missing persons investigation.
10: And there is nothing to indicate anything sinister or any element of criminality has taken place, although we keep an open mind.
9: That's Superintendent Tom Pearce from Suffolk Police. A massive search operation is underway in Brantham, supported by hundreds of volunteers in the desperate hunt to find toddler Noah. The Prime Minister Andy Burnham says his father Roy would have wanted him to be back out there to bring forward the changes that he always pushed him to make. He shared his gratitude for messages of support after the death of his father, saying it means a great deal as he returned to work today. Playwright and novelist Bonnie Greer has died aged 77. Her husband David Hutchins announced the news. He says it's after a brief illness. And the UK will need above average rainfall over the next 7 months for all areas to move out of drought by spring. That's the latest from Radio News Hub. I'm Tanita Sims. Get
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1: Still very heavy on the A44 in both directions between Wolvercote and Yarnton. Also very heavy traffic actually on the A40 heading westbound, through Ensham and Cassington. And there's also a bit of traffic around Headington and also on the A34 southbound around Abingdon North. If you know any different or can help us out, 08653463333 or studio@getradio.co.uk.

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14: The search for a 3-year-old boy who vanished from a Suffolk village continues.
15: This is being treated as a missing person investigation at this stage, and there is nothing to indicate anything sinister or any element of criminality has taken place, although we keep an open mind as to the circumstances.
14: That's Superintendent Tom Pearce from Suffolk Police. A massive search operation's underway in Brantham, supported by hundreds of volunteers in the desperate hunt to find toddler Noah. He went missing after a visit to a play area in the village when he became separated from a relative. Piddington residents have spoken of their pride after the village voted for independence in a symbolic referendum sparked by government plans to house asylum seekers nearby. Some 285 villagers backed independence with a turnout of nearly 92%. Only 26 residents voted against the motion. Prime Minister Andy Burnham has thanked people for their messages of support after the death of his father. He's returned to work today, saying his father Roy would have wanted him to be back out there to bring forward the changes that he always pushed him to make. And a language development programme is being expanded to another 80 primary schools in Oxfordshire. The Oxfordshire Out Loud Welcome Scheme has received £90,000 in funding and is already running in 40 schools. The council says it gives teachers access to advice from language therapists, as well as targeted interventions to support pupils' communication skills. That's the latest from Get Radio News. I'm Andy Hoyle.
16: Just gone 4 o'clock, and this is your Wednesday afternoon on the Get Home. 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We'll do the latest on the roads coming up soon for you. We'll play some really good songs too. Change of Heart coming up. Some Ariana Grande right now as well. And of course, big songs all the way through.

Ariana Grande, of course, Hate That Made You Love Me. This is the Get Home and Get Radio with Trev on a Wednesday afternoon, midweek. Your hump day is nearly done and dusted. So research says the magic number is 48. That's the point where the grown-ups, kids, officially start swapping roles with their parents. That's when we've become designated drivers, the tech support kicks in, shopping helpers, and the ones who get asked financial questions we definitely weren't trained for. That's the number 48. And also as well, it apparently takes 40 minutes to get kids out of the house on average. That's before anyone's even reached the front door. Although, I forget the kids, it's my wife that takes longer than that. And we are back to see if the oven is switched off, and then the kettle, and then the ironing, and then the ironing board. It just is just... Anyway, we're getting home. It's Get Radio Wednesday afternoon. We are getting in there with some top tunes today, like Change of Heart.

And Blue Cantrell and Breathe on the Get Home. It's Get Radio with Trevor on Wednesday afternoon. Tonight, some live music at the Bullingdon down the Cowley Road. Willie and the Bandits. Are Willie's in town tonight? Progressive Roots Rock from 7 p.m. Later this week, now, the Little Mole Rugby Club, they do some really good events. And the Electric Jam is back there tomorrow night. You can take your own instrument along. You can jam along as well with the house band. PA and all the amps supplied. And that's tomorrow night at Northfield Close in Little Mole. The rugby club there from 8 tomorrow night.

0: Mr. Big and To Be With You on the Get Home. It's Get Radio Wednesday afternoon. We've got the quick quiz coming up for you in the next 15 minutes. And also, we'll do the weather details for the county and see what kind of weekend we've got lined up for you and the last few days of the week as well. It's all on the way off you after this.
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2: Suddenly some bypass busy in a couple of spots as you head up northbound towards the Headington roundabout and also as you head westbound over towards Littlemore. A40 busy as you'd expect, heading westbound between Cassington and Ensham. There's around 12 minutes of delays through there. And the A34 slow but moving as you head up northbound between Bletchington and Junction 9. But as ever, if you know any different and can help us out, 01865 346 333 or studio at getradio.co.uk.

0: Take That and Sweet July. Still love that song. It's the Get Home and Get Ready on Wednesday afternoon. The weather has been a decent day today. Some sunny spells with some cloudy bits. A bit cooler today. Highs of 20 tomorrow and 19 on Friday. Dry tomorrow and dry on Friday. Maybe some showers knocking around at the weekend on Saturday, but Sunday looks like a nice day. And on Monday, we've got highs of 23 back. So, and all next week too, some decent spells of sunny days as well. In fact, all week next week, I've got a really, really sunny week. So not too bad at the end of this week. Like I said, showers over the weekend, but next week looks absolutely beautiful.
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It's the original I Love You Baby on the Get Home. It's Get Radio Wednesday afternoon. Quick quiz time for you between now and five. Have a little think about this. It's Neville Southall's birthday today. He was a former Wales and Everton goalkeeper. Also, Katie Melua's birthday today as well, 42 years old, British singer and songwriter. And she is famous for a song about bicycles. But how many bicycles did she sing about in her song in Beijing? What are you guessing? How many bicycles were there in Beijing, according to Katie Melua? Answer on the way before five this afternoon. We're getting you home. It's Get Radio. And up next, it's The Feeling.

Right, The Feeling. I love it when you call. On the Get Home, it's Get Radio. More gigs later this week. Stand-up theatre happening. Finn Taylor, the preemptive comeback special at the New Theatre on Friday evening. So some funny stuff happening there for stand-up comedy at the New Theatre on Friday night. And Eddie Brimson, Duncan Hart and Mary Bourke are at the Mason's Arms at the Headington Quarry. And that's on Quarry School Place in Headington. That's also Friday night as well. And that's from 7:30 at the Mason's Arms. We're getting you home. It's Get Ready. Hope you had a good day. Hump day done. And now, Bonnie Tyler, Get Radio.

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1: with Rich Smith. 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

Dennis Wims and The Door. 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And don't forget, of course, we have Weekend Breakfast back with you on Saturday and Sunday morning, 9 to 11. Make sure you join us, please. Thank you very much. And for some more nonsense for your Weekend Breakfast. Right, get you home. Answer for the quick quiz coming up soon. Katie Melia sung about how many bicycles in Beijing. And now, Ricky Martin at Get Radio.

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0: Anne-Marie, shout adios. Oh, shower the horse, I'm done. This is Get Radio with Trev on a Wednesday afternoon. Quick quiz time then to the answer. Kate Amelia is 42 years old today, and she had a massive hit a few years ago with a song about bicycles in Beijing. But how many bicycles were there? Well, there were, in fact...
1: There are 9 million bicycles in Beijing.
0: 9 million bicycles in Beijing.
1: That's a fact.
0: This was a really good song.
1: It's a thing. Like the fact that I will love you till I die.
0: What a lovely song. Katie Melua's birthday today. 9 million bicycles. Yes.
1: 9 million bicycles in Beijing.
0: More quick quizzes. Another one at 5:30 here this afternoon.
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3: Lots of slow stuff on the Southeastern Bypass as you head westbound from Cowley over towards the Littlemore roundabout. There's now around 8 minutes of delays over there. Elsewhere, busy in the usual spots. A40 slow heading westbound between Cassington and Ensham. There's around 10 minutes of delays through there. And the A34 slow but moving as you head up northbound around Bletchingdon. But as ever, if you do know any different, then help us out. 01865 346 333 or studio@getradio.co.uk.
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Dolly, 9 to 5 on the Get Home. It's Get Radio with Trevor on a Wednesday afternoon. Heading for a news update at 5 in the next few minutes. And then we'll, of course, give you all the details you need to know for your weather for the next few days. The latest on the roads coming up soon as well. And another quick quiz. We'll throw in that at 5:30. But in the meantime, to the news at 5 with Harry Styles and American Girls at Get Ready.

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10: An Oxfordshire village has voted overwhelmingly to become an independent state in a symbolic referendum. The people of Piddington have voted after the government announced plans to house over 1,000 male asylum seekers at a nearby former military base. 285 residents of Piddington backed the move, only 26 voted against. Tim McNally is the Piddington Parish Council chair.
11: On the 3rd of July, when we started this process, we went into this village hall as what we call the underdogs, not knowing how we were going to go forward and actually fight against this plan. We had a plucky idea.
10: Hundreds of members of the public have joined the search for a three-year-old boy who vanished following a visit to a village playground. A massive police operation's underway in Brantham in Suffolk looking for the little boy Noah. Police say there's nothing to indicate anything sinister or any element of criminality, but they're keeping an open mind. Councillor Bethia Thomas, the leader of Vale of Wight Horse District Council, has expressed her relief that this weekend will see the reopening of Botley Road. She says there are still serious questions to be answered to understand the management of the project. The road's reopening is over 2 years later than the original timetable. And 80 more primary schools across Oxfordshire will be taking part in a scheme designed to help improve children's language development. The initiative's backed by £90,000 of investment, with 40 schools already benefiting. That's the latest from Get Radio News. I'm Andy Hoyle.
12: Getting you home across Oxfordshire, this is Get Radio's Get Home. Between now and 7 with Treb with you through until then. And listen, we'll do the latest on the roads coming up soon for you. Also do another quick quiz at 5:30. And of course, the weather details for tomorrow and into the weekend. And looks really good next week as well. Details on that soon.

Cat, Tight and Animal on the Get Home. It's Get Radio. This is Trev. Wednesday afternoon. We're being told that apparently the average worker suffers from a desk rage twice a day. How's your desk rage today in your workplace for you? And also, we've had so many heat waves over the summer that the roads are now cracking under the pressure. The RAC says the sun's UV has baked the surfaces so much that they're turning into brittle roads. And when they cool down as well, they start breaking apart. So just when we thought that a lot of the roads maybe have got better over the last year or so and they've repaired a lot due to the heat waves now, they're getting more brittle. And welcome to another pothole season, everyone. Some.

Hello, Black. I need that dollar. On the Get Home, it's Get Radio, Wednesday afternoon. Tomorrow night, by the way, just Radiohead are going to be live at the O2 Academy down the Cowley Road, of course. And then on Friday evening as well, they got the Mad Hatter, got Mario Kart live band. You play the game. A live 8-piece band performs the soundtrack live as well. That sounds like a lot of fun. That's the Mad Hatter on the Iffley Road, and that's on Friday evening from 7 till 9:30. We are getting you home at Get Radio. Latest on the roads after birth.

0: So they've changed the date of the Celebrity Traitors drop in there. They said it's going to be next week, 23rd of September. But that was wrong. They'd lie to us. The 1st of October now has been confirmed as the first time that, of course, that when we'll see this new series of Celebrity Traitors. And it's going to be on Thursdays and Friday nights, just twice a week. That'll do my head in just twice a week. We're getting home. It's Get Radio. Time for this.
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2: Lots of delays in both directions on the A40 heading between Barnard Gate and Cassington. Both directions will add a few minutes of delays onto your journey. And elsewhere on the Ring Roads on the Eastern Bypass, slow of course, heading westbound from Cowley over towards Littlemore. There's 8 minutes of delays over there. And the A34, slow but moving as you head up northbound between Peartree and Bletchingdon. But as ever, if you know any different and can help us out, 01865 346 333. 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

0: Sarah Larson and the Midnight Sun. This is Get Radio with Trev on this Wednesday afternoon. The weather for tomorrow. Well, look, at a dryish end to the week with maybe some showers around this Saturday and temperatures about sort of 20 degrees or so. So not a bad end of the week. But then next week gets really warm again, 23 and 24. And actually sunshine, a lot more sunshine next week as well. So good news for that. If you've got anything planned for next week, there'll be a nice week ahead of you.
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Erasure, and sometimes on the Get Home, it's Get Radio with Trevor on Wednesday afternoon. So we got a quick quiz for you, and it's Janet Ellis' birthday today. 71 years old today, Janet Ellis. And of course, the mum of Sophie Ellis Bexter. And I think she was a Blue Peter presenter for a good 8 or 9 years or so. So quite one of the longest running ones. So here's a question for you. To the nearest 3 or 4, how many Blue Peter presenters have there been in the history of the show? How many Blue Peter presenters have they been? Answer before 6 tonight. What's your guess? And now, Tom Odell and Another Love. I won't-

0: I'm Adele, and that's Another Love on the Get Home. It's Get Radio with Trev on this Wednesday afternoon. The Oxford Wine Festival is happening over this weekend on the 18th and 19th. That's Friday and Saturday at Examination Schools. Just search for it. Sample hundreds of rare and award-winning wines from over 20 countries. 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And fancy that, and then this weekend on Friday and Saturday. It's Get Radio.
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4: 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Yeah. We've got about 300 left if people want to come. 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

Okay, getting you home. That's Bebe Rexha, of course, of Faithless and New Religion. This is the Get Home. This Saturday, by the way, Howlin' Matt is really good. And that happens at the Market Tap, freebie as well. The blues band Howlin' Matt on the Market 2, Avenue 2 of Covered Market this Saturday evening. And also as well, this is happening at the Tap Social. They got some indie artist Laurie Walpole between 5:30 and 8 o'clock on Saturday evening. And that's at the Tap Social as well, along with Lightning Willie. We got the Willie Bandits at the Bullingdon tonight, I think, or tomorrow night. And Lightning Willie at the Hardcore Arms on the Cranham Terrace in Jericho as well, this coming Saturday. I'll let you make your own jokes. This is Get Radio. This is Wham.

0: Wham! Wake me up before you go-go. On the get home, it's Get Radio with Trev on a Wednesday afternoon. Quick quiz answer for you very, very soon. We said to you, actually, I'll pose you this question. Sophie Ellis is Baxter's mum's birthday today. It's Janet Ellis, and she's 71 years old today. How many Blue Peter presenters have they been in the history of the show? We're going to find out after this.
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0: Leanne Rimes and Can't Fight the Moonlights on the Get Home. It's Get Radio with Trev on a Wednesday afternoon. The quick quiz onto them. We said to you, how many Blue Pizza presenters have there been in the history of the show? It's Jenna Ellis's birthday today. And we gave you like a little spread of one or two outs. And if you said 44, you'd be absolutely spot on. Well done, you. Congratulations. A quick quiz, bonus point for you. We'll do some more tomorrow afternoon on the show. Well done. 44 presenters. Time for this.
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2: There's still lots of slow stuff on the Southern Eastern Bypass heading westbound over towards Littlemore. There's currently around 7 minutes of delays over there. Elsewhere, the A40 a bit busy in both directions as you head between Cassington and Ensham. There's around 9 minutes of delays eastbound and around 5 as you head westbound. And elsewhere, A34, slow but moving as you head up northbound between Birchington and Junction 9. But as ever, if you know any different and can help us out, 01865 346 333 or studio@getradio.co.uk.
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0: From 9, Rich and Deadly throw anecdotes, musical indifference, interviews with Oxfordshire's music scene, past and present, into the melting pot.
1: On tonight's melting pot, something quite special. Me and Deadly have for many years felt one of the finest bands to have come out of Oxfordshire in the sort of late 90s onwards. They released two wonderful albums, Almost Here and Sorry Thank You, and some quite magnificent gigs, not to mention a string of just quite incredible singles and EPs. They sadly broke in 2000, or was that farewell gig at the Zodiac. Now 23 years on from the original split, they're back. Put a note in your diary, September the 15th, the Jericho Tavern, the return of one of the Oxford's finest bands, The Unbelievable Truth. We're very privileged to be joined by Andy and by Nigel. Now, Nigel was on the second show, and despite that, he's come back for more punishments.
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7: The body of a child has been found in the search for three-year-old Noah Woods. He went missing from the village of Brantham in Suffolk yesterday. He'd been visiting a play area when he became separated from a relative. The Oxfordshire village of Piddington has voted to become an independent state following government plans to house over 1,000 asylum seekers in a nearby former military base. Andy Burnham says the government's trying to ensure a fair plan.
8: We also made a commitment to people to end the use of hotels to house refugees and asylum seekers, and that commitment needs to be honoured, and I think the vast majority of people say, yep, that really does need to proceed.
7: The leader of Vale of Whitehorse District Councils expressed her relief that Botley Road in Oxford will reopen at the weekend. Network Rails confirmed the road will reopen on Sunday. Councillor Bethia Thomas says it's been beyond frustrating, with access to vital services becoming a significant challenge for some residents and businesses. A language development programme's being expanded to another 80 primary schools in Oxfordshire. It's received £90,000 in funding and is already running in 40 schools. The council says it gives teachers access to advice from language therapists, as well as targeted interventions to support pupils' communication skills. And the government will not take risks with people's living standards in the budget next month. That's what Andy Burnham says. The Office for National Statistics revealed inflation accelerated to a five-month high of 3.1% last month. That's the latest from Get Radio News. I'm Andy Hoyle.
9: Well, how's your hump day been? Done and dusted for you on the way home across Oxfordshire. Just gone 6 o'clock. That's the latest news for you. We'll do an update of the roads coming up soon in the next 10-15 minutes or so. Also, of course, we've got some weather details for tomorrow and into the weekend. And next week looks decent as well. We're getting you home. Get home with Trent. With songs like this.

It is Samba, it's Home Wrecker. This is Get Radio with Trev on this Wednesday afternoon. We're hanging around with you until 7 this evening. Rich has breakfast for you in the morning when you wake up from 6, and weekend breakfast back this weekend between 9 and 11, both on Saturday and Sunday morning for some more nonsense on your radio. And now, here's Madonna, Like a Prayer. It's Get Radio.

0: Donna Lewis, I Love You Always Forever on the Get Home. It's Get Radio Wednesday afternoon. Weather details coming up for the county as well. Some good news, but not for the rest of the week, but good news further afield, and we'll tell you more after this.
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2: Still a good 5 minutes worth of delays in actually both directions between Ensham and Cassington at the moment. Farringdon, those roadworks on the A420, again, if you're heading eastbound, is looking slow at the moment. There's a little bit of traffic around, certainly around the outskirts of Tame. Again, it's due to roadworks and construction where that's happening on Fleetwood Way, but it is looking busy, especially westbound. If you know any different or can help us out, 0865 346 333 or studio at getradio.co.uk.

0: Gracie Abrams, of course, and that's Hit the Wall. This is Get Radio on a Wednesday afternoon. Weather for tomorrow. It's okay tomorrow. A bit cloudy, a bit cooler as well. 18, 19 the high tomorrow. Very similar on Friday as well. But maybe the odd chance for a shower or two on Saturday. But then after the weekend, and Sunday looks decent too, but next week, 23 and 24 again, with wall-to-wall sunshine. So if you've got anything planned for next week, then next week's weather looks absolutely amazing.
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The Pussycat Dolls and Doncha on the Get Home. It's Get Radio with Trevor on a Wednesday afternoon. We've got some big songs right now as well. You know all the words, right? Okay. Okay. If you're in the car, wind the windows up and sing out loud. 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
1: with Rich Smith. 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

0: All Moby. Oh, that's good. This is the Get Home and Get Radio with Trev on this Wednesday afternoon. This weekend, by the way, on Saturday night, they've got Taking Hits as a live band, bringing big tunes and big vocals too, along with a massive energy at the Corner House, and that's on Holloway in Headington. So if you've got anything to do around that, then why not to pop in there on Saturday night. Also, the Errant Hearts are a popular covers duo at the Cricketers' Arms on the Temple Road as well this Saturday evening from 8 o'clock as well. 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Come on, get in touch. Right, it's Getting You Home, and with latest on the roads for you right now.
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2: It's looking slow at the moment just through Ensham and Cassington westbound. Also, still a bit of traffic around the Headington roundabout on all approaches, but it's not too bad. It's not going to add too much time onto your journey. 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
10: The body of a child has been found in the search for three-year-old Noah Woods. He went missing from the village of Brantham in Suffolk yesterday.
11: This involves difficult decisions. It's about fairness across the country. It's difficult, and obviously I will look at the issues being raised.
10: That's Andy Burnham on Piddington's vote to become an independent state following government plans to house over 1,000 asylum seekers in a nearby former military base. Two senior officers who let down teenage soldier Jaisley Beck have been cleared of all charges. Judge Advocate General Edward Leegard said there was insufficient evidence in the case of them failing to deal with abuse allegations. The 19-year-old took her life 5 months after confiding in the officers about inappropriate behaviour from another officer. And Ozzy Osbourne's final performance with Black Sabbath will be shown in cinemas next month. The singer died aged 76 in July last year, just 2 weeks after his Back to the Beginning farewell concert in Birmingham. That's the latest from Radio News Hub. I'm Georgia Lee. 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
2: 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And to be from that point then, kind of then starting to really think about the solo material, how I wanted that to develop, and then being open to kind of wonderful places that took me as well.
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8: The body of a child has been found in the search for 3-year-old Noah Woods. The toddler, who was partially deaf and blind, went missing during a visit to a playground in Brantham, Suffolk. Superintendent Tom Pearce is from Suffolk Police.
9: We have been overwhelmed by the outpouring of public support and people putting on their boots to help us with the search. As a parent myself, I completely understand why people would want to help, and such a response is one that typifies the strong sense of community.
8: Two senior army officers have been cleared of allegations that they failed to properly deal with abuse allegations made by 19-year-old soldier Jaisley Beck. 5 months before Beck took her own life, she confided in them about inappropriate behaviour from her line manager. The King has expressed his admiration and appreciation for all those who helped tackle wildfires around the UK this summer. And playwright and novelist Bonnie Greer has died, aged 77. Her husband David Hutchins announced the news. That's the latest from Radio News Hub. I'm Georgia Lee.
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1: 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Beautiful historic barn that they have, which will be lit up with fairy lights, and then the lawns around the house, which if anyone's, the house is a famous sort of Gothic mansion. Ian Fleming used to live there in the 1950s, and then Marianne Faithfull lived there in the 60s, so it's a very historic location, and now it's a sort of amazing community there. 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
1: Any therapist worth their weight will have had therapy themselves, so we've all been there. 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
1: Hang on, who's the most famous person you've bumped into? 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I mean, who's the most famous person you've weed next to?
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10: The body of a child has been found in the search for 3-year-old Noah Woods. The toddler, who was partially deaf and blind, went missing during a visit to a playground in Brantham, Suffolk. Superintendent Tom Pearce is from Suffolk Police.
11: We have been overwhelmed by the outpouring of public support. As a parent myself, I completely understand why people would want to help, and such a response is one that typifies the strong sense of community.
10: Oxfordshire Village Piddington has voted to become an independent state. The result follows government plans to house over 1,000 asylum seekers in a nearby former military base. And King Charles has disputed claims that he told Princess Diana's brother, rest assured, will forget her soon enough in the days following her death. This claim comes from a memoir of Diana's brother, Earl Spencer. It is alleged that the comment was made by Charles over arrangements for Diana's funeral. And Ozzy Osbourne's final performance with Black Sabbath will be shown in cinemas on October 28th. That's the latest from Radio News Hub. I'm Georgia Lee.
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